too sexy for my shirt. 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So sexy it hurts. I'm too sexy for Milan. Too sexy for Milan. New York and Japan. Too sexy for Japan. I'm too

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1: 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Can't you see? 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
0: Set selection by Vinyl Social Bar.
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